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Where are you? On a la, les amis du, la France aussi. Ouais. 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Ma ci sono anche degli svizzeri o dei luganesi? That's what I like. Let's forget about problems, let's have a good time here, because that's what it's all about. And I know it's going to be a hell of a night with you. Thank you very much, all of you. Here we go.

0: 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Headlinerzy.
1: Here's a song from OU England 2. It's a love song. It's called What Is Love? And this was a symbol from that. You gotta give it to him.

Rock Radio Stage. Ikony roku. You know where the fuck you are! 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